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0: 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Deals coming in hot.
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0: Honda, think of Max FM weather.
2: Mainly sunny today with a high of 17. A mix of sun and cloud and rain tomorrow. High of 16, the low near 6.

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Everybody sees me, but it's not that easy. Standing in the light field, standing in the light field, waiting for some action, waiting for some action. Over by, won't you come over here?

playing songs. As far as what everyone else is doing, that's none of our business. 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
0: Brought to you by the OPP. Need a job? OPP. Getting robbed? OPP. Bladder leakage? OPP. Wait, no, that's something else. We are the Alternative North. 89.1.

0: where songs go after we press play? 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
0: Yeah, we are. 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

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Yeah, we're Max.

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Who's that? Us. We were. But listen, we'll still talk to you because you're not an ownership group or a government. 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A real

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0: 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They'll cut you for it. 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
1: When you're alive.

Hot pursuit, fiery auto crashes. 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Some will fall in love with life and drink it from a fountain that is pouring like an avalanche coming down the mountain.